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Get the f***. Get the f***. It's 9 p.m. on a f***ing Friday. It's 9 p.m. on a f***ing Friday. Get the f*** up. We're going to h-

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3: 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If you're looking for the love of your life, stop. 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
2: And Silver turned to me and said, David, they're laughing at us. I said, yes, darling, I know. I hope it didn't hurt you too bad. 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

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Boss up 4-5, Nanko 1, Remington. Any boy, this ballaton, them in a Kellington. 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
2: 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I said, yes, darling, I know. I hope it didn't hurt you too bad. 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
1: 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I hope it didn't hurt you too bad." 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